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So lately I've been talking with my inner goddess. And finally we landed on the same page. My confidence and common sense are nearly

Natradio på P4. You played it cool and I played it dumb. Don't you think I'm a little too young to be messed with like that? So convincing, you made it look fun. Laugh it off, but the damage is done. Saying baby, just relax.